remember, that changed. And I traveled around the world, think where you living at now. I heard you moved to Austin, got an apartment and settled down. And every once in a while, I start texting, write a pair.

I wanna talk to the young me, young G, the next few years are bumpy. If anything that makes you hungry, listen to Mumsy. Some pen girls have hearts that are ugly.

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Alright. I'm gonna do just a little. I'm gonna get back over here into the spot. She's blessed. My friend Sylvia, she's blessed. We all blessed, cause we still here.

understand jazz. So what's not to understand? I know. I went to this show once, and these guys were there, they were playing, and they played a song, kind of, and then they went on to